walking down the street, kicking cans, looking at the billboard, also ran, summing up the people, checking out the race, doing what I'm doing, feeling out of place, walking, walking in the rain. Feeling like a woman, looking like a man, sounding like a no-no, making when I can, whistling in the darkness, shining in the light, coming to a conclusion, right is might. Is tight, walking, walking in the rain. Come in, all you jesters.

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Button up your lips. 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

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The awful truth, it's really sad. I must admit.

You had the cards, I must admit. You were awful smart. The awful truth is awful sad, I must admit. I was awful.

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You just laughed and smiled, denied the proof. We're fine till I think of a problem.

Life is rich, but it's way too short. You make a lot of money, but you just want more. 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